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K99. First weekend of summer. How you spending it this weekend? You having fun? Maybe just relaxing with dad today? Either way, we've got nothing but the best new country all weekend, including something brand new from Morgan Wallen. That's next after Bailey Zimmerman with Luke Combs.

0: K99.
1: That's Morgan Wallen and Don't We. I'm Clay Moden, celebrating Father's Day together. Have you had a great day, Dad? Did you get what you wanted? Did you get time alone? All throughout this past week, my wife was like, what are we going to do? How do you want to celebrate Father's Day? Well, I knew I had to be here. So this morning, all I wanted to do was clean out.

0: the shed. And I know that sounds minimal, but there's a lot of value in that. It's time away from the kids just for a minute. Not that I don't love our babies, but you know what I'm saying. And it's also very rewarding. When you walk into a shed or a barn or a garage after it's been cleaned out and organized, oh, man, that might be a dad thing, but I'll tell you what, it was a great gift. So thanks, Mom, for that this morning. Hang on for Ella Langley and Eric Church. And if you're celebrating with Dad tonight, happy Father's Day.
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17: Never heard of it.
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1: Ella Langley was on the show with Morgan Wallen this weekend in Chicago. Did you see some of the photos and videos? They sound great. What a fun weekend there at Soldier Field. Here's Ella. It's Be Her

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K99. Well, now that summer is officially here, it's also rodeo season. And I can't think of a better song to go along with rodeo and summertime than one like this. It's Zach Top, here's South of Sanity.

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1: It's Chris Kelly, and though I have been up to Cripple Creek to gamble, I've not been up there yet for Donkey Derby Days, coming at the end of June. 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

99. 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

Country Weekend. I hope you're celebrating Dad this weekend. It is Father's Day weekend, and well, Pops is worth it. Luke Bryan is on now. That's My Kind of Night. It's Taste of Country Weekend.

0: see Kane Brown owning any exotic animals anytime soon. That's a double down of Kane Brown. We brought you Backseat Driver and Woman. It's Taste of Country Weekend. You know, we've got a lot of country artists that own these large stretches of property in Tennessee and other states, and oftentimes we see them turn it into a farm. You know, a lot of these country singers grew up with the country lifestyle, and we see Carrie Underwood with her, you know, vegetables that she's been growing, and we see people like, you know, Lainey Wilson with her horses and John Party with his cows. I mean, we see these artists just own the farming lifestyle. You know, Kane, I don't think is going to be that type. Now, he has a large piece of property, I'll give him that. But recently he was doing a little drive-through safari with, you know, some exotic animals like ostriches, which people do own ostriches and emu and other big birds like that. Well, there was an overeager ostrich that was all about the food that Kane was feeding them, but then it wouldn't leave them alone. And even though Kane was putting on a brave face, you know, for his kids and his wife, Caitlin, I think he was a little freaked out. It made for a very funny video.
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Country Weekend. Thank you for having us on and, well, giving us a chance to be a part of the best part of the week, which is the weekend. I got Luke Combs here now for you. It's Beautiful Crazy.

country for our song spotlight this hour. We are shining that spotlight on Hudson Westbrook. The song is called Painted You Pretty.

0: Painted You Pretty. It's in our song spotlight on Taste of Country Weekend. And Evan is here to tell us what's coming up on Taste of Country Nights. He's always got your favorite artist popping in, co-hosting the show. Evan, what you got?
1: Hey there, it's Evan Paul with Taste of Country Nights. And I've been working hard behind the scenes. 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

0: Zac Brown Band. It's a double down with Toes and Keep Me in Mind. It's Jas and the Taste of Country crew. Zac Brown Band, a part of some Freedom 250 events that are happening this year. They actually were a part of the UFC fight that happened at the White House last weekend. They did the national anthem. They did a great tribute to our troops with their song Chicken Fried. It was really, really special to see them be a part of that. We've got another big event that's going to be happening that, honestly, I am like so proud that this is happening. When it comes to country music, when it comes to the country lifestyle, we love a good rodeo, don't we? Well, we've got a rodeo that is going to National Mall at our nation's capital, and it's going to be a long one. June 25th through July 10th, we're going to see the best of the best when it comes to rodeo action right there in D.C. Isn't that so cool?
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0: That is Brantley Gilbert, Good Damn, on Taste of Country Weekend in our song Spotlight. It's Jazz. Have you been watching all of these videos on social media of people visiting America, falling in love with America, falling in love with like traditions and cultures and food, specifically ranch dressing? We've got foreigners that are going back to their countries with bottles of ranch dressing. In fact, TSA, they've been tweeting about this, reminding people, like, you can't bring a bottle of ranch dressing through the security line. One tweet said, if you're visiting for a very large sporting event and you happen to discover ranch while you're here, please pack it in your checked bag on the way home. Another one said, okay, please avoid chugging your ranch outside security lines. They'll check it for you. Days since the last airport ranch incident? Zero. This is TSA tweeting this stuff. So your carry-on wasn't actually made for, checks notes, four bottles of ranch. I am loving that these people that are visiting our country are just enjoying themselves, you know? And I think, like, one of the things that I see over and over and over again is people are like, everybody here is so nice, very accommodating, very generous. Love to see that.
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Gangsta Country Weekend. Are you loving Cody Johnson's new song called Horseback? I mean, the videos that I've seen on social media, people are already singing every single word to that song. Kojo's here now with The Fall.

for another double down, and this time we're going to double down on Sam Hunt. I've got 23 on the way from Sam. This is Leave the Nine On.

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0: Well, we had some very shocking and very sad news in country music this week with Jelly Roll and his wife Bunny calling it quits. That is a Double Down of Sam Hunt there, Leave the Night On, in 23 on Taste of Country Weekend. I gotta be honest with you though, as shocking as it was, and as much as like this week just felt like, I mean, it was like surprise whiplash. We had Brett Eldridge telling us that he got married. We had Jelly Roll and Bunny saying that they're getting divorced after 10 years of marriage. But honestly, I feel like there could be an opportunity for reconciliation. I'm one of those people that's like, never say never. Nothing can be so broken that it can't be fixed or redeemed. And, you know, listening to Sam Hunt, I was like, remember Sam? Like, his wife Hannah filed for divorce. I think she actually did it twice because she had to file in, like, the correct county or something like that. And they're still together. And they've got three beautiful kids. Like, it just because it's gotten to that point doesn't mean that it can't be brought back to something beautiful and fully restored. So, yeah, I'm hoping that can happen for Jelly and Bunny.
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Taste of Country weekend. If you were rooting for Glenn Powell and Michelle Randolph for that romance, all the rumors we had in November to be a thing, well, they're still a thing. They were actually spotted in New York City recently, packing on the PDA.

Taste of Country Weekend. I've got new country on now. We're sticking it in our song spotlight. This is from Jacob Hackworth. The song is called What Took You So Long?

0: The song is called What Took You So Long. It's from Jacob Hackworth. And we think you should pay attention to both Jacob and that song, which is why we've put it in our song spotlight for you this hour on Taste of Country Weekend. Feel free to tell us what you think about it on our Taste of Country app. Speaking of the app, Billy Duke's here to tell us what's now trending on that app.
1: If you're just back from vacation or something, you might have missed Jelly Roll and Bunny XO divorce news. Yeah, he filed back in May, and court documents confirm that they're moving forward with the separation, seemingly with not too much animosity. The official reason? Irreconcilable differences. Happier news, Scotty McCreery celebrated another number one hit this spring when Bottle Rockets peaked. That's the Hootie and the Blowfish collaboration. And get this, once upon a time, Scotty says he had a chance to work with Kenny Chesney, and he sort of blew it.
2: I was playing a show with Chesney, and I was side stage, just watching his show, and he came off before his encore and said, "Scotty, what's up? You want to come do She Thinks My Tractor Sexy?" And with me, and I was still so young and so nervous, I froze and said, I don't know the words. And he just looked at me and turned around. I was like, "All right, man, see you later." All I had to do is say, "She thinks my tractor's sexy," and go high five a bunch of people. But that moment is like, I wish I could go back and do that again.
1: Finally, Nashville's 4th of July celebration is going to air on ABC this year. It's Disney Celebrates America, Nashville's Star Spangled Bash. And it'll include Tim McGraw, Reba, Clint Black, Little Big Town, and Brothers Osborne. Ryan Seacrest will host, and there will be an epic fireworks show.
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0: you remember when Thomas Rhett sprained his ankle performing with Forrest Frank? That's a double down of Thomas Rhett on Taste of Country Weekend. We brought you Ain't a Bad Life with Jordan Davis, and it goes like this. I gotta be honest with you, when it comes to these concerts, I'm surprised and thankful there's not more accidents on stage. We've seen people slip and trip and fall, and, you know, if you've ever seen a stage, there's not a lot of walking room up there. There's a lot of wires and cables and all sorts of things to trip over. And, you know, sometimes there's just other issues, like a wardrobe malfunction. Well, recently, Carly Pearce had a wardrobe malfunction. Luckily, it was just her hair coming out. She has these clip-in extensions, and she was like, this has never happened to me before. She yanks it out. There's a chunk of hair that she's holding, and she just holds it out for the whole world to see, owning it and saying, hey, if you think my hair is real, it's not. Then she clipped it back in and went about her business. I love the honesty. I love how just authentic Carly Pearce is, and all of our favorite country artists, you know? They're just people.
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dads out there on this Father's Day weekend, thank you for what you do. Thank you for being there when we needed you most. Luke Combs is here now. She got the best of me.

0: back in our song spotlight on Taste of Country Weekend. It's Jazz. And honestly, I think that's a phrase that maybe a lot of visitors from other countries have been saying since being in America. They're like, I'm never coming back. I'm never going back to, you know, my home country. I'm staying here in America. And it's just been so fun to watch them discover things. I've seen videos all over social media of people discovering the fact that, like, there's ice in drinks. A lot of people in Europe don't get that. There's air conditioning. 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Like, they're having a ball in the United States, and it's so fun to see our country through their eyes.
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Where are my summer lovers out there? 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

0: Riley Green, going to be a part of a very special weekend this weekend as we honor Alan Jackson. That's a double down of Riley. We brought you Think As You Drunk and also Change My Mind. It is Jess and the Taste of Country crew. June 27th, yes, Saturday, we are going to celebrate the final show for Alan Jackson. It's a last call, one more for the road, the finale. This is honestly, it's been something that's been a long time coming. You know, he's got this neurodegenerative disease that he has been fighting, and it really affects his motor skills, which makes it difficult for him to get out and perform live. And so he did his last call tour, but then he thought, you know what? I need to say goodbye in a proper way. So this big celebration is happening at Nissan Stadium in Nashville, Tennessee on Saturday, June 27th, with like 20 artists taking the stage. And if you didn't get a ticket, because it was kind of hard to get a ticket for, well, we are actually going to see this on TV later this year. It's going to be taped and it's going to be shown on NBC and Peacock. We will keep you up to date on when that's going to be happening. But right now they're calling it Alan Jackson, The Last Show.
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It's Taste of Country weekend. Talk about celebrating America. Did you see that McDonald's is bringing back fried pies? It's all in celebration of our nation's independence this year. 250 years of freedom and fried pies.

Taste of Country Weekend. Jackson Dean is on now. He's one of my faves. This song is called Make a Liar. It's in our song spotlight on Taste of Country Weekend. I ain't

0: Country Weekend. Our song spotlight this hour shining on Jackson Dean. The song is called Make a Liar. It is Jazz and the Taste of Country crew. Jackson Dean, one of those artists that had his music on Yellowstone back in the day. I'm curious if we're going to hear something from him on Dutton Ranch. Have you been watching this? It's following Beth and Rip. It's a spinoff of Yellowstone. A lot of people obsessed with this show. Some even saying it's better than Yellowstone. Yeah, the show that started it all. I'm curious what your thoughts are. I think we've got 2 episodes left in this season. I'm hoping there's another one. I'm hoping it's not just like, oh, we're going to do a 1-season special, if you will, just to tie up some loose ends and then move on from all of this. I do think that there's going to be another season, but give me all of your thoughts and opinions as we are continuing on in this first season of Dutton Ranch on our Taste of Country app. And for all things Yellowstone, Dutton Ranch, and everything in the Yellowstone universe, check out our Dutton Rules podcast, wherever you podcast.
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Welcome back to The Grind, guys. It's the third shift. I'm Brett Allen with more of today's country. Lined up, Ella Langley in there, Be Her. Also going to hear that new one from Taylor Swift. A little later tonight, a fact about Toy Story that might blow your mind. We'll get to that coming up later. Here's Luke Combs.

Did you know that Woody from Toy Story has a last name? It's true. You can actually look it up. Here's Taylor Swift from Toy Story 5. Did you see it this weekend? Let me know what you thought. I knew it. I knew you.

0: Ashley Cook with Baby Blues, brand new on the third shift. She's actually been diagnosed with something, I mean, horrifying in my eyes, but she's handling it pretty well. She was diagnosed with something called Brugada syndrome, and it's a genetic heart condition, very rare, and unfortunately could be fatal. Can cause dangerous irregular rhythms and sudden cardiac arrest, but she's handling it pretty well. She says that, you know, she's trying to live her life to the fullest.
1: Brugada syndrome is a scary thing because you don't know if you, like, there's not, like, symptoms. You just have to go get tested for it and hope for the best. And it's like, young, healthy people that actually are the ones that end up passing away from it just out of nowhere. So it's a little scary. It feels like a gray cloud and, like, a fear of just, you never know when it could happen type thing. But it was scary at first, but I think now I'm just, like, it gives me even more of a purpose just to live my life every day. Like, it could be my last, because you just never know. All of us in this room, we never know.
0: And she's right. It's true for all of us, and we're praying for Ashley Cook.
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1: You can tell your old man you'd do some largemouth fishing another time.

Now there's a box of greasy parts sitting in the trunk of that 65. Still waiting on you and your grandpa.

all alone one Sunday morning with this song stuck in my head. And in that moment, something or someone spoke to me. They said there was still a verse that needed to be written for this song. And to get up and write it down. There's a book that's sitting in your house somewhere that could use some dusting off. There's a man who died for all our sins. Hang him from the cross. You can give your life to Jesus and he'll give you a second chance.

If you're looking forward to some new music from Zach Top, he's confirmed got a new album coming out next spring and says, pay attention, this summer, going to drop a lot of songs at the end of the summer. Playing.

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0: I like country songs. Back to the country you came here for. This is Northern Colorado's new country, K99.

Want to hear a crazy fact? When you think of the word Volkswagen, what do you think? Cars, right? Well, they actually also make sausages. And not only do they make sausage, but they make more revenue from their sausage sales than they do from their car sales. It's your absolutely crazy fact of the day. Here's Bailey Zimmerman. Why?

Gonna say hi to Brooke and Danielle listening tonight. They said, hey, can you play that new one from Ian Munsick? You got it, ladies. Thanks for listening. Here's Love is Blind on the Third Shift. You

over the last couple of weeks, we've been getting people signed up for an amazing experience in Nashville, Tennessee, to go and see Megan Maroney on her Cloud 9 tour. And we should have a winner for you, hopefully today. Hopefully the morning show will have that for you today. If not today, probably early this week. And keep listening. You never know what we're going to give away next. Here's Megan Maroney with Beautiful Things on the Third Shift.

0: The Red Clay Strays. That's Demons in Your Choir on the third shift. I'm Brett Allen. If you follow that band, you may know Brandon Coleman and Drew Nix write a ton of their music. A lot of their most poetic lyrics, though, are penned by a person named Matthew Coleman. And yes, that is Brandon, the lead singer's younger brother. He doesn't play on stage, but he does sit quietly in the corner during recording sessions and scribbles lines into a notebook. So you never know. You check the writing credits on some of those songs. It could be written by one of the band members that's not on stage.
1: K-99.

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Here's Corey Kent, Coe Wetzel with Rocky Mountain Love.

That's Stella Lefty with Boston on the third shift. Well, it sounds like our friends in Boston not ready to say goodbye to their Scottish visitors in town for the World Cup. They drank so much Boston Lager last weekend that they drank them dry. The Sam Adams downtown Boston tap room, actually, they consumed four times as much Sam Adams as they normally do during a four-day holiday weekend.

George Burge and Luke Bryan getting us started on new after 2-6 brand new songs in a row. I'm Brett Allen. I've got them all lined up. One that I've never played before. Coming up before 2:30. Here's Tyler Hubbard and Land.

0: Toronto's new country is K99.
1: He's a ranch hand in a pinch, man. 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

0: horse.
1: Cody Johnson with Horseback on the third shift. I'm Brett Allen. This kind of shook the world when they decided to come out with this one. Carly Pearce and Riley Green. Here's their new one. If I don't leave, I'm gone. A new After Two.

0: That's brand new from Cole Swindell. It's Girl Dad on the Third Shift. I'm Brett Allen. Congrats to Cole, who actually celebrated his very first Father's Day as a girl dad. And he took the time to remind people that, yes, it's a day to celebrate dads, but it's also a day to celebrate moms.
1: Father's Day weekend is a great time to say thanks to the mothers anyway, because that is, I don't know, you know your mom sacrifices and does stuff for you, but to see it firsthand and see what my wife has done is just amazing. Moms are superheroes. I know that sounds cliche. People say that, but I know it.
0: It's true. I remember when I watched my wife give birth to my first daughter, my God, like, you do walk away with a whole different appreciation for women. So yeah, happy Father's Day, moms.
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So what does Kane Brown do to get himself so ripped? He says he does do a little bit of lifting, but he plays a lot of basketball and does a lot of boxing. He's got a boxing ring in his garage in just about every bag, he says. It's Kane Brown. Here's a woman. Hey, it's not.

0: 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Here's what's happening at K99.
1: It's summer in northern Colorado, and you know exactly what that means. 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

big congrats to Ella Langley, who now has a new family member. She's rescued a puppy named Joan from Big Dog Ranch in Florida. If you want to see some pictures, she's got them on her social media. Ella Langley, Morgan Wallen, here's I Can't Love You Anymore on the third.

All right, a lot of people went and saw Toy Story this weekend, and I've got a fact that probably is going to blow you out of the water. It's something that you never thought about from Toy Story. We'll get to that coming up after Luke Combs. Here's Be By You.

0: Matt Cooper with Highs and Lows on the Third Shift. I'm Brett Allen. While the final numbers aren't in, I know a lot of people went and saw Toy Story 5 this weekend. And leading up to the big event, they were interviewing not only Tom Hanks, but also Tim Allen. And they talked to them. Did you know that Woody from Toy Story actually has a last name? Tom Hanks had no idea.
1: Are you aware that Woody has a surname?
2: I had no idea. The Sheriff? Woody, what?
1: Woody Pride.
2: Oh.
1: Double twist. Jesse's full name is Jessica Jane Pride, which...
3: Oh, wait a minute. I'd heard this, that they might be related.
1: I think that means your siblings.
2: Boing! Yeah. No, yeah. Distant cousins, please.
0: That puts a little wrench in things, doesn't it? If Woody and Jesse are siblings... Then, yeah, that would totally make the story different. Last name, Pride. Did you know that? I had no idea.
4: K-99.

Luke Bryan got a brand new album coming out September 18th called Signs, and he's been accused online of having AI write one of the songs on the album. The songwriters of the song actually say that no, it was inspired by Bryan's real-life hobbies, fish, hunt, golf, drink. Here's Luke Bryan's latest country, and she knows it on the third.

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passing that time on the third shift. I'm Brett Allen. I've got useless trivia for you right here just to pass the time, just to have some fun. Want to get your guessing? You can do it through our app. The question today, over 200,000 college students have done this job to make extra money. What is it? Get those guesses in.

All right, useless trivia. Over 200,000 college students have done this job to make extra money. I got guesses of a bouncer, a bartender. Let's see. I got a pizza delivery worker. The answer I was looking for, dog

Guys, it's Brett Allen on the third shift. Got more of Today's Country coming up. Lainey Wilson on the way with John Mayer. A song called Phone, Keys, Wallet. We'll get to that. Still trying to find out if we're going to get some new music from these guys, hopefully soon. Florida Georgia Line. Here's Round Here.

if you love the TV show Survivor, I watched that for years. I haven't seen some of the newer episodes, but if you love that show, we got some really good news for you coming up. After Lainey Wilson and John Mayer, a song that she really wanted him to do with her, it's Phone, Keys, Wallet on the Third Shift.

0: Brand new country from Chris Young. I didn't come here to leave on the third shift. I'm Brett Allen. If you love the show Survivor, you know Jeff Probst, he announced last week that there's an animated movie coming out at Paramount Animation. Now, it's going to be Survivor like you've never seen it before. He says it's an all-out comedy with animals competing for the chance to be crowned the sole survivor. He says that it'll include big personalities, funny characters, surprising alliances, competition, chaos, and of course, a lot of heart. And it follows animals from around the world competing on a remote mystical island. No word on when it's coming out, but he says that it's in development and hopefully should be coming out soon.
1: K-99.

Welcome to the third shift, guys. I'm Brett Allen, the morning show, preparing themselves for today already. Getting ready to go for you. They should be here in just a little bit. Stick around. More of today's country lined up with Dan and Shay and their latest, your say-so on the third shift.

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0: Less yapping and more toe-tapping. 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This is K99.

This is the first time since 2025, essentially, that Ella Langley has not been at the top of the charts. This one's been sitting at number one for a long time, and she definitely got her money's worth out of this song. Ella Langley, here's Choosing Texas on the Third Shift.

Graylin James is his name. There's water at a wedding on the third shift. I'm Brett Allen. It's going to do it for me. The morning show is ready to go, though. They're coming in next for you. Stick around. I'll be back here tonight at midnight. Here's Thomas Rhett, and what's your country song?

0: Northern Colorado's new country, K99. Good morning. I am Jeff. That is Sadie. How was your Father's Day weekend?
1: It was good. It was really busy, but that's what Father's Day is about, right?
0: It was a very busy weekend. One of those ones that felt like a vacation. And then you got to come back to work. And you're like, oh, reality once again. Happy Monday.

0: So excited. The Greeley Stampede kicks off this week, and I finally get to see what all the talk's about.
1: I know. We've been having meetings for like months leading up to this because it is such a fun event.
0: And you get to show me the ropes and show me everything going on at the Stampede.
1: I do. I'm excited.
0: A lot going on. This man right here will be at the Stampede this year. Here's Chase Matthew with Hold It Down on K99.

0: Northern Colorado's new country, K99. I am Jeff. That is Sadie. Good morning and happy Monday. And at the end of the show on Friday, you went easy on me with the rapid fire.
1: I did, because it was Father's Day weekend.
0: Yeah.
1: I didn't want to have you worry about it all weekend.
0: I don't know. This one was still kind of tough, though, because there's pros and cons to both of these.
1: There's pros and cons, but no matter which one you pick, you're winning.
0: Now, this was, would you rather have an extra $1,000 a week given to you? Pretty much, I guess, like a $1,000 raise from work is the way I take this.
1: Yeah.
0: Or would you rather have an extra day off every week? So if you work 5 days a week, you get four. If you're one of those that works 4 days a week, you get 3 days of work. So I'm trying to figure out, would I rather have an extra day off to get everything done that I need and get some rest, or would I rather have the money? Because the money would be nice. You could pay off your bills faster, get out of debt faster. But at the same time, having that extra day where you can sleep in
1: and get stuff done.
0: Get stuff done around the house. Like, because if you could take that off of your... But then once you get everything finally caught up, which I don't feel like... I don't know if that would ever happen. But if it did, then I'd probably be like, well, now what do I do? But then I can have more fun in life too.
1: And with $4,000 extra a month, maybe you could hire someone to come clean your house.
0: Ooh, that's
1: way,
0: a good point too.
1: You're taking one thing off of the stuff you have to do. Because I think if you're going to work more and not be home to do that stuff, you should use some of that money to kind of, you know.
0: So you do the math, that's an extra $52,000 a year. And I don't know who that wouldn't help.
1: Right.
0: I mean, but I'm just sitting there thinking, like, if you give me that, like, within a year, how much could you pay off, too? Like, it can take away a lot of your stress and worries in life.
1: It can. And I also think that with sleeping in, like having that extra day, you're more awake, you're firing on all cylinders, you're going to kill it at work because you're not just thinking, I'm so tired, I just want to get home.
0: This one is tough.
1: This is a tough one.
0: Because I've also got young kids, the keyword being young, which means you need more energy to keep up with them. It's not like my older, like if when you have teenagers and they like lock themselves in the room and you never see them, like... So I could use that extra energy to take them to the park, to go swimming with them, to go have fun with them. But the extra money also helps me feed them.
1: I'm going money. I'm going money. I know that's probably bad, but I'm currently working the 5 day a week job. And I don't think 4 days a week, I think it would be helpful and it would be really... But, you know, eventually it would be like, these 4 days a week are really hard.
0: Then you're going to want 3 days
1: then
0: a week.
1: Then you're going to acclimate.
0: You're never going to be satisfied.
1: I would be satisfied. Yeah, getting money.
0: See, and here's my thing. Is the money, I know, would be great. Because if you give me an extra $52,000 a year, like I'm thinking, like I said, the things you can pay off, the things you can buy, the trips you can take.
1: Yeah.
0: I mean, it does help a lot. And then it takes a lot of that stress and worry in life away because... You can spend that on your kids. But I also think I've often said I'm more about you can't take money with me at the end of life. But
1: that's
0: I can always
1: true.
0: Take my memories and my adventures, like my trips and that kind of thing. I think I'd rather have the extra day.
1: Really?
0: Because here's my thing is I can sleep more. I can go out more. And then, I mean, yes, an extra $1,000 would help a ton.
1: Yeah.
0: But then I get 3 day weekends and where can I go for 3 day weekends? Like I could take trips.
1: You could.
0: I could take, because how often are you like, I want to go somewhere this weekend, but we only have 2 days off. Like by the time you get there, you got like a little bit of fun and then it's time to come back
1: to
0: work
1: around
0: on Monday.
1: Yeah.
0: Where if you're off on like every Friday, like that gives you a lot more time. You could leave Thursday night. You could have a whole day or two somewhere. And
1: that's true.
0: I got a lot more fun.
1: I feel like the money. You got to go the money. Think about it, because you can get that time with your family while you pay somebody to mow the lawn.
0: I do want to point out, you're also asking this on a Monday. Like, I'm answering this on a Monday when I'm tired after a weekend. So it's like, I really want that extra day.
1: I know you do.
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1: Yeah, we are giving away such good Greeley Stampede stuff this week. It's going to be good.

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1: Hi, Dave Jensen. 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The flag is in the hole. 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And in the middle of that hole is the stand for the disc golf basket. It's going to be the first course like this in Colorado. I may be the first to try it out. Find out more about the multi-golf course coming to Wellington on the app.
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0: Northern Colorado's new country, K99. I am Jeff. That is Sadie. Good morning and happy Monday. Did you watch the World Cup game on Friday?
1: I watched all weekend long.
0: Congratulations to the U.S. First time since the inaugural World Cup back in 1930, we won back-to-back World Cup games.
1: It's so fun to watch. I don't know what's going on.
0: Curious to see how we do against Turkey. Do we even play our starters?

Northern Colorado's new country, K99. Make sure you listen at 9 o'clock this morning for the 99 at 9. You're going to get 99 minutes of nonstop new country. That's going to help that Monday morning fly by at work. Here's Carrie Underwood with Before He Cheats.

0: Northern Colorado's new country, K99. It was a busy weekend for many over Father's Day weekend. I've got some stories to tell.
1: I do too.
0: We're going to share some of those with you coming up in three songs. Here's Jason Aldean, Whiskey Drink.

0: Northern Colorado's new country, K99. I am Jeff. That is Sadie. Good morning and happy Monday. Hope everyone out there had a great weekend, especially the dads. It was Father's Day weekend in my household. It was also my son's birthday.
1: Oh, yeah.
0: But you and I both got out and did some things this weekend. And
1: we
0: both
1: did.
0: Have some stories to tell. One of them, kind of similar. We both had a similar incident, which is shocking.
1: It's shocking, and I wonder, they're not the same ones, do you think?
0: I mean, it doesn't sound like we were in the same area, but you never know.
1: But I mean, I saw a moose and a baby moose.
0: And I saw Mama Moose with her baby. And based on the video you showed me and the picture I showed you, Moose baby looks about the same size.
1: I think we randomly saw the same wildlife.
0: It's very possible. Well, and I even posted a story on the K99 app, what, about 2 weeks ago, mm-hmm. about a baby moose that people were taking pictures of and spotting.
1: Yeah.
0: And based on the one I saw, it kind of matched, like age-wise, the one that has been up on Facebook over the last couple of weeks. So I'm like, did I just randomly run into this moose? I mean, because the Rocky Mountain National Park is huge. And the odds of seeing it are, I mean, slim to none. Because moose are not easy to find either.
1: No,
0: and the fact that you and I both saw a mom with a baby is just bizarre to me.
1: It's kind of crazy. So you were up for Father's Day weekend, mm-hmm. just walking around in the mountains?
0: Well, so we went up Friday for my son's birthday. It was my son's fifth birthday, and he said he wanted to go fishing and hiking. And we're like, well, where better to go than Rocky Mountain National Park?
1: Yeah.
0: And he caught his first fish. Was so excited for him. But I'm not the biggest fisherman. I'm still learning patience, even as an adult.
1: It's a lot of patience just quiet time.
0: So while everyone was fishing, I was like, hey, I'm going to go for a little like nature walk. And I went around, I was following kind of the stream, looking around, you know, staying observant, looking out for bears or anything that could attack me, and mm-hmm. came around this corner and was looking the other direction. And then I turned my head and lo and behold, there's a giant moose right on the other side of the stream, probably about 30 yards from me, like pretty close.
1: Mm-hmm.
0: And then I see the little baby come around from the bush and I was like, oh crap.
1: Yeah.
0: Because I've seen moose before, but every time I've seen them, I'm like right next to my car or like in my car.
1: You have like an exit plan.
0: I have an exit plan. I was out in the middle of the wilderness. I did not have a plan because I wasn't expecting to run into anything. I was just kind of observant, like just in case, but not expecting it. And then I have to like, and then I turn around and I realize I went in a circle while I was like kind of doing my hike. This thing was like 50 yards behind everyone the entire time. And we never knew because 20 yards the other direction, everyone was fishing and had their backs to me. And I was like, holy cow, this thing is huge. It's quiet and it's been here the whole time and we had no idea.
1: That's really cool. We just drove.
0: It's scary too, though.
1: That is incredibly scary. We went ATVing over the weekend.
0: Which is so fun. I'm so jealous you got to do this.
1: Oh my God, we had such a good time. But yeah, we saw the moose and the baby and we stopped and took pictures and a video because they were just right there. Mm-hmm. It was crazy.
0: How close were you, would you say? Like, did you ever fear for your life?
1: No.
0: Had to take off instantly?
1: If it took off on the run, I'd be screwed.
0: Yeah.
1: But I also, we were in an ATV.
0: Yes.
1: So, I mean, like, we could try to get away to where you were on foot.
0: I was on foot with, like, big brush around me, trees. I thought, like, oh, it's on the other side of the stream. But then I realized, wait, that's like us stepping in a puddle.
1: Yeah.
0: Like, for this moose. I was like, this thing's going to cross that stream so fast if it wants to. It is scary when they turn and look at you, though. Because the first time I saw it, it didn't notice me. But then I went and told everyone, went back. Because, I mean, you got to go check it out.
1: Yeah.
0: And then when it turns and looks at you, like, my son was next to me. And he goes, what do we do, Dad? And I go, don't move until it starts eating again. And then it put its head down. And the moose acted like we weren't bothering it at all. It would just turn and look every so often and then go back to eating.
1: See, like, I this was so cool. And the guy that was running the business for the ATVs, he was like, yeah, you will see the moose and the baby all the time. I mean, they stay really close to the trail and they have like no fear. They've like acclimated to all the people.
0: And that's how I feel like ours was, which is weird because we just pulled off on the side of the road and just found like a stream and went. Like we weren't at a lake or anything. We're just like, hey, let's just stop here because we're tired of being in the car. And what are the odds we end up seeing one?
1: So, isn't it cool?
0: It's so weird to see. It's terrifying when you first come across it because you're not expecting it. But then once you kind of like everyone calms down and gets used to each other, then it's really cool just to watch them in their natural habitat. So have you ever seen a moose in the wild? What's the most bizarre animal you've seen in Rocky Mountain National Park? Or give us a story. Message us on the K99 app or call us 800-500-2K99.
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3: Problem in the drive this morning in I-25, northbound I-25 between Meade and Berthoud with this crash. It's northbound I-25 up past Highway 56. It's now on the right shoulder. You're going to see some flashing lights and a slowdown, adding just a few minutes to the drive there on northbound 25. That is it for any kind of problems. Southbound I-25, getting a little heavier, still in great shape. Fort Collins, Loveland, Berthoud, Longmont, headed to Denver. No issue. 85 looks good as well. Speed's on the high side. I'm Susan Phelan, K99.
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10: Afternoon highs near 90 degrees today with chances for afternoon and evening thunderstorms. Our overnight lows in the mid-50s tonight. Highs in the mid-80s tomorrow. It'll be sunny and breezy for the day. We'll be in the low to mid-80s on Wednesday with good chances for afternoon and evening showers. I'm Denver 7 meteorologist Stacy Donaldson.

0: Northern Colorado's new country, K99. Coming up next, we all have to host people from time to time. Mm-hmm. What is the worst part of hosting people in your own home?
1: Oh, let's talk about it. Because, Jeff, you had people at your house.
0: They're still there.

0: I hate hosting, by the way.
1: I know, it's hard.
0: Like, I always want people to come visit me, and then when they come,
1: it's like
0: all I can think is, why did you have to stay with me? Like, I want you to come, but stay in a hotel. Go away.
1: I'm also a big hotel person when it comes to visiting places, but my husband is not.
0: He likes to stay with people?
1: He likes, and I'm like, no.
0: I don't even like staying with people. Northern Colorado's new country, K99. I am Jeff. That is Sadie. Good morning and happy Monday. Over the weekend, I had to play host to some people. They're still here, by the way.
1: Mm-hmm.
0: So if they're listening,
1: good morning.
0: They came in for my son's 5th birthday, and it was Father's Day weekend, so it was kind of nice that father-in-law got to be there with some of his kids.
1: Yeah.
0: Because 3 of the 4 were here this weekend, so he got to be with most of his kids, which is good for him. It's rare that they get a Father's Day like that.
1: Yeah.
0: But hosting is hard because I feel like I'm a guest in my own house. That's the worst part is I feel like, I don't know about you, but we get our daily routines.
1: Yeah.
0: Like you have things.

0: keep things in certain places. You do certain things a certain way. And when guests come, you like, okay, we can't use this room because people are staying in it. We have to be super quiet. We've got to be quiet at this time, or like, I can't do this, or I can't do that, or, you know, like, you, when you change, just simple things like changing clothes. Like, a lot of times you'll just go in your bedroom, you'll change with the door open.
1: Yeah.
0: But with guests, you're like, well, now I got to shut the door and I got to lock it so the kids don't come in while I'm changing. And it's like, it's simple things, or like going to the bathroom with the door open. Like, these are things you just do like instinctively at home. That when you have guests, you're like, oh, I can't do that.
1: One of my things when I get home, I love to just de-pants.
0: Well, yeah, who
1: doesn't? And just like take the bra off and just,
0: I think that's
1: like
0: most women,
1: relax and be comfortable. And you can't do that.
0: You can't.
1: You can't just take your bra off while your in-laws visiting you.
0: Well, and it's summer, so it's like, you know, you want to just like sprawl out on the couch, turn the fan on and like cool off like in your underwear.
1: You want to
0: like,
1: yell at your kids.
0: Yeah, and you can't do that stuff. Or then even when it's bedtime and it's like, they're like, hey, let's go do this. And I'm sitting here thinking like, I got to be up for like work in like 3 hours. Like, I want to go to bed. And everyone's like, no, let's go have like ice cream, or let's go have dinner, like a late dinner. I'm like, or let's not.
1: Okay. So for me, a big thing is making small talk.
0: Oh, yeah.
1: Small talk can be hard. And after a while, it's like I just freeze up and I'm like, I can't anymore.
0: Well, and I don't know about,
1: I can't do it.
0: I don't know about you, but especially when like the in-laws visit, like I feel like they questioning and then judge like my parenting at all times. Like, but you don't parent the same way when people are around.
1: It's true. That's what I'm saying. Like getting mad at your kid.
0: Yeah. Well, because like me, it's like because I have people around, I feel like I have help a little bit, which we never get. So as a parent, you're like, I can finally do some of these things I need to get done because someone's here to relieve and like keep an eye on the kids, compared to when you're trying to get things done and watch the kids, you kind of have to stop what you're doing, yeah. Take it, like, you know, help the kids with their things. So but then I feel like they're like, oh, he's a lazy parent. Like he's in the other room, like, working or doing this or that. And it's like, no, I finally have time because I'm not watching three kids by myself. Like, you're here.
1: Yeah.
0: Spend time with them.
1: No, I think that's one of the hardest things. And one of the nicest things is when you come home and they've left.
0: Yes.
1: And not because you don't love them and not because
0: but
1: you're
0: you
1: not going to miss
0: into
1: them.
0: Your routine.
1: But it's like, you can breathe like, okay.
0: I don't know. I hate feeling like I'm a guest, especially when like they come in and start like moving stuff around or doing things and they get too comfortable. That's always the hard part, because then you're like, where is this? And they're like, oh, I moved it. And it's like, no, that's where it goes. Why did you move it?
1: It's going to be a long week for you, isn't it?
0: It's
1: a little bit.
0: I'm going to be happy when people go home. I'll say that. And it's no offense to the people that are staying with me. I love my in-laws, but it's just like, there's just, you have your life that you want to live, and when it's thrown off, like, you're just like, how much longer are you staying?
1: Right.
0: What is the worst part about hosting people? Message us on the K99 app, let us know, or you can give us a call, 800-500-2K99.
2: 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K99 traffic.
3: Problem this morning on I-25, northbound I-25 between Highway 56 and Highway 60 up near Berthoud with this crash. It's been cleared to the right shoulder, so lanes open. Still a little bit crowded there and a minor delay on northbound 25. Southbound I-25 in good shape, no problems. Fort Collins, Lovin, Berthoud, Longmont, if headed to Denver. 85 in good shape, getting a little busier. Picking up some traffic on 34, 257, no other problems. I'm Sidney Thielen, K99.
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0: Northern Colorado's new country, K99. Coming up next, Sadie's Celebrity Sleaze. What are we going to talk about in today's first edition?
1: Okay, we're going to be talking about Morgan Wallen. He's coming out and giving interviews, and it may explain a lot.

0: still can't believe him and Bunny XL are getting divorced.
1: I cannot believe it.
0: It blows my mind. I'm still so sad about it. And I don't know why, because I've never met Jelly Roll or Bunny XO, but I'm still so sad.
1: I am so depressed about that. Isn't that sad? I'm depressed about people I've never met. I know.
0: I'm invested in these lives and I can't even keep up with my own. Northern Colorado's new country, K99. I am Jeff. That is Sadie. And it is time for Sadie's Celebrity Sleaze.
1: Okay. Let's talk a little bit about Morgan Wallen, because he was on a recent episode of the Theo Von podcast. And he opens up about what it's like to be on his level of fame.
0: Oh.
1: Let's play the clip.
2: Is it tough in your life? I mean, dude, your music, it's like, it's just been such a wave that, like, I mean, you couldn't travel around town without seeing every guy at a stoplight look like, you know, look like a Morgan Wallen, look like a, oh, hear your music every store. Like, are there moments for you where it's like, God, this guy's got it down? Like, it's like where it almost, where you become too much for you. Like, is that ever, like, you don't, does that make any sense?
3: Kinda? Yeah, no, it does. It's still weird. And there's parts of that I don't like. I mean, I think anybody who has to deal with that, it's not ideal. You know, it's not ideal to go everywhere. And even if you don't get like, you know, bothered, you were on edge the whole time because you thought you might. It's like, there's just not a lot of, there's things that you just don't do anymore.
2: Yeah.
3: You just don't do them anymore.
2: Yeah.
3: You know, but that's okay. That's why I've taken up hunting so much, I think, you know, because I can go be with my buddies. I'm in the middle of nowhere. I can be at ease. I can not stress out. You just find ways to supplement it, I think, you know?
2: Yeah. Yeah, it's kind of funny.
0: Yeah, that's tough.
1: That's, you know, you, part of me is like, oh, please. But then I also think when you are as famous as him, it must be hard to go anywhere.
0: I mean, it makes sense. I mean, I've never thought of it before because I'm sure every time they go out, celebrities, you think like, hey, people are going to talk to me. I've never thought about it, though, when he said it, though, is when they don't, like, you're on edge because you're anticipating it's going to happen.
1: That somebody's
0: going to
1: come up.
0: You just know people are going to recognize you, so mm-hmm. That's tough.
1: Yeah. Keith Urban posted over the weekend, like a big thank you, or big thank you, my gosh, a happy birthday to Nicole Kidman.
0: Oh, okay.
1: And it just said, it was an Instagram story, and it just said, happy birthday, Nicole Mary, in all lowercase letters, following by a bunch of exclamation points. Are they friends now? Because a lot, when they broke up, people were saying like he's dating someone else, and there was so much speculation. So it's still not clear. The former couple have not been seen public together since their divorce back in September of 25. While the nature of their current relationship, there's been so much speculation and tabloid reporting that they've just decided to stay quiet. So, you know, on Saturday when he posted this, it was like, oh, dang.
0: I mean, it's being cordial at least. I mean, it's his ex-wife. It was a very public relationship. And so, I mean, saying happy birthday to me is, I don't know, I don't think that opens the doors necessarily. It's just it's like, hey, being a good person, saying happy birthday to someone you spent many years with and have children with.
1: And then it's like people jump to the conclusion of like, are they getting back together?
0: You know, it's okay to just say happy birthday. I got friends from high school that say happy birthday to me. I haven't seen them in like 15 years.
1: Yeah.
0: Like, it's just called Facebook. Everyone does it. It's okay.
1: Yeah. You can find that story on the K99 app along with a ton of other country music celebrity stories.
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13: Give me the corral. 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

Northern Colorado's new country, K99, coming up in just two songs. Your chance to win when we play Tag Team Trivia. You can go to the rodeo and a concert at the Greeley Stampede, which kicks off this week. We're going to play in just a few minutes. Here's Jason Aldean, Don't Tell on Me. I'm K99.

0: Northern Colorado's new country, K99. I am Jeff. That is Sadie. Good morning and happy Monday. It is time for Tag Team Trivia, and today you can win a pair of tickets to the PRCA Rodeo and a pair of tickets to Brothers Osborne, all taking place at the Greeley Stampede. That's two prizes in one.
1: This is going to be a great week for giveaways. So you got to stay here so you don't miss any chance to win.
0: Yes, and Tag Team Trivia, if you've... Wow, I can't even talk right now.
1: It's okay.
0: Now. If you've never played Tag Team Trivia with us before, the way that it works is we ask you a trivia question. You choose one of us to be your partner. The better you know us, the better chance you have of getting a partner that knows that topic a little bit better. And if you don't know, you can tag us in and hopefully we know the answer. And today's topic is classic cartoons.
1: Mm-hmm.
0: This is what you grew up watching, right?
1: This is what I grew up watching.
0: These were coming out when you were a kid. So
1: yeah, which is crazy to think about, like these older cartoons.
0: And you are old. So
1: I'm a little older. Yep, I'm 3 years older than you.
0: Or 70.
1: Okay.
0: Give us a call 800-500-2K99. 800-500-2K99. Let's play Tag Team Trivia and see if we can send you to the rodeo and a concert.

0: Northern Colorado's new country, K99. I am Jeff. That is Sadie. And we're playing Tag Team Trivia right now. And you can win a pair of tickets to the PRCA Rodeo and Brothers Osborne, all happening at Greeley Stampede, which kicks off this week. And we've got Keegan from Greeley on the line right now, ready to play. Today's topic is classic cartoons. Keegan sounds a little young. I'm curious if he'll know this.
1: Seems a little young.
0: Keegan, how you doing this morning?
2: Good.
0: Awesome. Do you know how tag team trivia works?
2: Yeah.
0: All right. So today's topic is classic cartoons. Would you like Sadie or myself to be your tag team partner?
2: Sadie.
0: Going to go with Sadie.
1: Oh, okay.
0: Right.
1: Let's do this.
0: All right. Are you ready, Keegan?
2: Yeah.
0: In the classic cartoon series featuring Wile E. Coyote and Roadrunner, what company manufactures the gadgets and contraptions that Wile E. Coyote frequently uses?
2: Oh.
1: You could do this. And if you can't...
2: I might have to tag in Sadie.
1: Okay, I was going to just say, if you can't, I got your back on this.
0: Right, I'll repeat the question for you, Sadie. In the classic cartoon series featuring Wile E. Coyote and Roadrunner, what company manufactures the gadgets and contraptions that Wile E. Coyote frequently uses? Do you know?
1: I do know this.
0: Do you? Okay, I know this too.
1: It is Acme.
0: Can you spell it?
1: A-C-M-E. Acme.
0: Acme. Is it Acme?
1: Is it?
0: Yes.
1: Heck
0: yes, it is.
1: Yes, it is.
0: Keegan, can I ask how old you are?
2: 19.
1: Oh, Keegan's 19.
0: See, Keegan's a little young to know Wile E. Coyote and Roadrunner.
1: Yeah, you're a little young, buddy.
0: I was going to say, I feel like Acme is one of those, like, everyone has that, like, logo, like, imprinted in their brain if they grew up watching it. But Keegan at 19, he was watching way different cartoons than probably what we were watching.
1: Yeah.
0: All right, well, Keegan, congratulations. You are going to the rodeo and to see Brothers Osborne. Can you hold on to the line for us for just a second? Greeley Stampede kicks off this week. All week long, we'll be giving away tickets to the PRCA Rodeo, and we'll switch up which concerts we'll be giving away tickets to, as we've been kind of doing building up to the Greeley Stampede. But congratulations once again to Keegan. If you want to win, play tag team trivia with us at 7:10 tomorrow morning.
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4: Crash in the drive this morning has been cleared out. North on I-25 near Bertha, up past Highway 56, the wreck is gone. And speeds there are starting to look a lot better. No other problems, definitely getting a little heavier. Southbound I-25 in great shape. From Fort Collins to Denver, it's going to take you about 55 minutes. It's a good drive on 85 in or out of Greeley. 257, trouble-free out of Windsor. I'm Susan Phelan, K99.
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5: California.
6: Afternoon highs near 90 degrees today with chances for afternoon and evening thunderstorms. Our overnight lows in the mid-50s tonight. Highs in the mid-80s tomorrow. It'll be sunny and breezy for the day. We'll be in the low to mid-80s on Wednesday with good chances for afternoon and evening showers. I'm Denver 7 meteorologist Stacey Donaldson.

0: Country K99. I am Jeff. My partner over there is Sadie. Good morning.
1: Good morning. How are you doing today?
0: I'm hanging in there. It's Monday.
1: I know, right?
0: Hope everyone out there is having a great Monday. It is time for Am I Wrong? This is where we take your messages, your emails, and we try to help solve some of your problems. Maybe help make you feel better about an argument you've been having with someone you know, or we maybe make you feel worse because we take their side. Mm-hmm. And this one's spicy today. I love when we get the spicy ones.
1: I love the spicy
0: ones. Because we're either going to help a relationship or we might completely destroy it. Mm-hmm. No pressure on us.
1: Nothing. Yeah, please take this with a grain of salt.
0: This message comes from Haley in Fort Collins that says, Sadie and Jeff, I need your advice to know if I am wrong and paranoid or if I'm overreacting here. I have a boyfriend and he won't let me have access to his social media accounts. And I feel like as his girlfriend, I should be able to see what he's looking at on his social media, who he's talking to, and have access to them. We've been together for a while, and I don't feel like it's too big of an ask to have access to his social media, but he doesn't seem to want to share it to me. Am I wrong for wanting this and being a little bit concerned?
1: Ooh.
0: I like these ones.
1: This is a spicy one. I can see both sides to this. I could see, you know, what's the big deal if you're not hiding anything? Who cares?
0: Well, how long is a while is what I want to know. Like, are we talking like 6 months? Are we talking like 2 or 3 years? Do you guys live together? Like, those little details matter,
1: I feel like. They totally do. So how long do you think, Jeff, it would take for you to want access to that stuff?
0: My thing, I don't know if I would ever give a girlfriend access to my social media. Now it's different now if you live together and like you've been living together, like you've got dogs together, you share a house or whatever, then that's different. Because at that point your lives are intertwined.
1: Right.
0: Like it's not like, hey, we're dating and we see each other
1: and
0: all
1: we
0: the
1: could
0: time.
1: Break up and
0: yes, exactly.
1: Break up, you
0: now,
1: got my info.
0: Spouse on the other hand is different. Because then you're totally committed. You probably have kids together or at least potentially talking about it. Like you're building a life together. And at that point, if you're avoiding sharing your social media, is there a reason?
1: Ooh.

0: So this one's tough to me, though, because there's also a terms. I mean, there's also a sense of you want something that's yours. You want privacy. You want to be able to just be like, this is my social media. You have your own. Now, I do know couples that share one. But still, this is tough because is he hiding something or is it just he's one of those that he's like, hey, this is mine. You don't need access to it. We're not married. Like, I just, in case we break up, I don't want you to have access and like go in and like, you know, destroy me on my own social media account. So.
1: Well, and also, you know, there's some level in every relationship where it's like, I want something that's just for me.
0: Yeah, exactly.
1: And so you can't, if somebody says, no, I don't want to do that, you can't automatically jump to cheating.
0: Yeah, like, I mean, sometimes, because again, your social media, it's very personal.
1: Mm-hmm.
0: And you do put private things out there. Like, you talk about your days at work. You talk about your trips.
1: Yeah.
0: Like, you talk about certain things. So I can understand him being like, hey, this is mine. Like, give me this one thing. Like, you have access to it. You see what I post. I mean, why does she need access to it? Like, I can understand his mindset. But I also do understand hers where it's like, does he not trust me?
1: I have a friend, they were a couple, and they broke up because of this.
0: Really?
1: It became such a thing that he didn't want to give the info, and she was like, I feel like if we're going to be in a relationship together, like, yeah, we're like connected. We should be able to share this stuff. And they ended up breaking up because,
0: wow,
1: of this.
0: See, my wife and I don't have like permanent access to each other's.
1: Yeah.
0: But we know each other's passwords. So it's like, if you ever want to, you could log in.
1: Yeah.
0: But there's no real reason to need to, other than like if something comes up and like you get that suspicious feeling. Or I know sometimes my wife, bless her, she'll watch a show and be like, well, this happened in the show. So now like,
1: the guy was a
0: now
1: cheater.
0: I have to check. Yeah. Now I have, he was using Facebook to talk to other people. It's like, mm-hmm, now I got to check your account to make sure. And it's like, then all she gets on is like, wow, you play a lot of games on Facebook.
1: This is sad.
0: This is why you never post. You're just playing games.
1: Right. So, and this could also be like the, you know, the code to your phone.
0: Yeah.
1: This could be like, do you draw a line or are you expected to just be a completely open book?
0: I mean, this one's, I can't tell her if she's wrong or not because
1: I don't know.
0: Because I understand both sides of this. I'm going to say she's not wrong for wanting it, but she might be wrong for thinking he's cheating for not giving it. Because again, maybe he just wants, hey, this is my one thing in the relationship that I don't want to share because just in case, I want to make sure you don't have access and like destroy
1: me. What if you're
0: me.
1: Married?
0: That would be different. I think then like you, again, at least give like the password so she has the, can get in there if she needs to. But she doesn't have like, you know, she's not fully logged in type of thing. So although I could see where spouses would take that password and just be permanently logged in without you knowing. So,
1: gosh, this is a hard one today.
0: Do you think she's wrong?
1: I don't think she's wrong.
0: I think she is.
1: You do?
0: I think she's wrong. Give the guy his freedom.
1: I know.
0: If you want access, then tell him to get a ring. Then you get access.
1: Oh.
0: Pressure him. Then you get access.
1: Yeah, then she's fighting for two different things.
0: Yeah, but she gets access. It comes with the ring.
1: Okay. That's actually a good way to kind of put a standard on
0: Do
1: it.
0: Do you think Haley is wrong for wanting access to her boyfriend's Facebook? Message us on the K99 app or give us a call 800-500-2K99.
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3: Driving I-25, moving better. Had an early morning crash north on I-25 near Berthoud. That wreck has been cleared out and some better speed. I-25 is getting heavier in that southbound direction, but no problems. Looks good. Loveland to downtown Denver at about 50 minutes. A little more activity on 34, Highway 257, Highway 85, but no crashes. I'm Susan Thielen, K99.
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0: 99. It is Monday, and does anybody even want to be at work today?
1: Hold on, I was just yawning there.
0: That answers that question.
1: Coming
0: up next, we're going to tell you places we'd rather be than at work.

0: Do I need to stop and let you yawn before we start this break?
1: You need to stop and let me take a quick 10-minute nap.
0: I was trying to get a break going there a few minutes ago, and you were yawning instead of talking.
1: See, and now that you say it.
0: Now you're starting to... It's because yawning's contagious. Now that you're doing it, I'm going to probably do it in the middle of this break. Then we're just going to go back and forth. Northern Colorado's new country, K99. Good morning. Happy Monday. I'm Jeff. Over there yawning is Sadie.
1: Very tired.
0: Which it works great for this break, though, because we're talking about places we'd rather be than at work on a Monday morning. And you and I both kind of got out of, we didn't get far, but we got out of town a little bit this weekend.
1: We went to the mountains. You went to the mountains.
0: And I went to the lake as well.
1: And so. You went to the lake. I mean, so it's so easy to sit on a Monday morning mm-hmm. when you're back at work and think, oh, I wish I was here. I wish I was back here.
0: Well, especially coming out of a holiday weekend. I know some people don't always say Father's Day is a real holiday weekend, but people were out doing stuff. They were busy this weekend. Mm-hmm. And I feel like that makes it even tougher to go to work on Monday because I don't know about you, but just getting out of town even for like half of a day, it almost felt like vacation mode.
1: Yeah.
0: And then when you come back, you're like, oh, I'm back after vacation when really we were only gone for 2 days.
1: And I just want to preface this by saying, I love this job. And
0: yes.
1: I know you love the job.
0: But Mondays, no matter what job, it doesn't matter. Always tough, even if you love your job.
1: Always tough. So I actually wrote an article. You could find it on the K99 app of places I would rather be. This may become like a regular Monday thing for me where I write it out and you could find
0: it. This is where I want to be today.
1: This is where I want to be today. And yeah, there's I put stuff on there like, I love the Gaylord.
0: And I've never been. You and I have talked at length about the Gaylord. Because you went a while back.
1: And you know what's...
0: I need to get down there and check it out. I'm so bummed I haven't been yet.
1: What's so strange is this is honestly the only place I would rather be than in my bed.
0: Really?
1: Every other place. If you say, Sadie, you have a free night, you have nothing going on, or you have a free day off, I would be at home in my pajama pants, just relaxing and being in bed. But if I had to leave the house, this is where I would go. It is so my favorite place to go.
0: And like I said, you and I have talked at length
1: you
0: about
1: have
0: it because
1: to go.
0: You cannot stop talking about this place. Another place that I think is great to go, Estes Park. That's like my escape.
1: We were there too this week.
0: Yes, we were both up there this weekend.
1: Paths.
0: Yes, that is one of my places. If I could be anywhere, it's one of my favorite places in the world. It's beautiful.
1: It's
0: there's great.
1: Great
0: shopping. There's great food. You're just minutes away from Rocky Mountain National Park. There's fun things to do. There's mini golf courses. There's you can go horseback riding. There's the mountain coaster, which if you've never done, I highly recommend everyone do it. There's just fun things to do up there. And I always find new things every time I go and I never get bored. Even walking through like some of the same stores, like I always find something that I'm like, oh, I want to get this. Or I find some new food item where I'm like, oh, I've never had this while I've been up here.
1: Yeah.
0: Estes Park is just beautiful.
1: It's just so fun. And it's kind of like a, what do you want to do today? Well, we can't think of anything to do.
0: Yeah.
1: Estes Park is kind of the go-to.
0: And part of it, too, is the drive as well.
1: Yeah.
0: Because just the drive through the mountains, like you're like, I don't even know where I want to go or what I want to do, but I just want to go through the mountains, end up in Estes Park, and we'll figure it out when we get there.
1: Even if you turn around.
0: Honestly, yeah. Like, honestly, if you just go up there and you're like, hey, I don't really want to shop today, so we're just going to turn around and make the drive back and go back through the mountains.
1: I would do that.
0: I would too.
1: It's such a nice ride.
0: It's such a beautiful drive. What other places are on your list?
1: Okay, so I put Old Town Fort Collins. I love going down there because there's so much to do.
0: Every time we've gone down there, kind of like Estes Park, we always find something new to eat, some new shop, something new that you're like, oh, I need to buy this. Or like, again, there's so much to see and do.
1: There's so much to see and do. And like I said, I wrote a story. You can find it again on the K99 app where you can see all the places I'd rather be. And you know what? Why not reach out on the app and let us know on this Monday morning, where would you rather be?
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0: Northern Colorado's new country, K99. We are now less than an hour away from the 99 at 9. You're going to get 99 minutes of non-stop new country coming your way. That's going to help that Monday morning fly by for you at work. Here's Sam Hunt.
1: Got to go.

0: Northern Colorado's new country, K99. I am Jeff. That is Sadie. Good morning and happy Monday. And last hour for Am I Wrong, we had somebody ask us, should I be able to have access to my boyfriend's Facebook account? And Rhonda from Loveland said he should let her log in, see his Facebook, but she does not get the password.
1: Okay.
0: So she's not getting access fully, but at least open it up and be like, hey, I'm not hiding anything. I'm showing it to you.
1: Like I will open it whenever you want me to.
0: If you ask, you've got access. I'll grant it to you, but I'm just not giving you the password so you don't have free reign to go in and mess up my social media.
1: Yeah. I think that's a good one. I do too. I think that's a good idea, Rhonda.
0: Thank you, Rhonda and Loveland. Do you think though that your partner or spouse should have access to your Facebook account? Message us on the K99 app, let us know, or you can give us a call 800-500-2K99.

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0: Have you ever called 911 before?
1: I totally have.
0: I've never called it before.
1: That's
0: ever.
1: Because that's lucky. If you've never had to call, that's lucky.
0: I don't know. I feel like I'm missing out on something. Maybe I'm not adventurous enough to where I need to call it. So
1: no, you don't want to call it.
0: Northern Colorado's new country, K99. I am Jeff. That is Sadie that has called 911.
1: Mm-hmm.
0: Good morning. Happy Monday. What did you call 911 for?
1: Okay, so it was in wintertime.
0: Okay.
1: And Cooper was probably 2. And I put him in his car seat. And I, you know, you're in a hurry when you're a mom. You're like, okay, we need this and that and this. Yep. And the door shut and it just locked.
0: Oh, no.
1: Yeah, it locked and he's in the car. The heater is on full blast. He's wearing a coat. And I'm like panicked because I'm like, he's going to get really hot. He's going to freak out. And so I had to call 911. They were so sweet. They came out. They unlocked the car. It was great. But let me tell you. It was so hard because Cooper would look out the window and cry and be like, open the door.
0: Yeah, but at least he's warm. It's winter in Colorado. You're probably freezing outside.
1: But still, in his mind, he's like, why are you just standing there? Open the door.
0: My wife called it a couple years ago. We had a cold day, similar winter. We had a wood-burning stove, and the fire got apparently too many logs on it and started shooting out of like the stove. And she called because she thought she was going to set the house on fire. Unfortunately, I don't know if it was unfortunate or fortunate. I was not there, so I still have not ever gotten to call them.
1: Oh.
0: But
1: Did they come out and put the fire out?
0: Yeah, I watched it on camera from the mall. She called me, then called them, and within probably like 2-3 minutes, they were in the house. Because I watched it all on camera, and I could see the flame shooting up, and I was like, that's not good.
1: Why are you calling me?
0: Yeah, like that was my question. Why'd you call me first? Call them, then call me.
1: Yeah.
0: Or like, you know, send a text afterwards or something. Like,
1: just a heads up.
0: Yeah.
1: I called 911 today.
0: On fire. But you found an interesting 911 call over the weekend. And I'm curious if anyone's ever done this. Listen to this.
2: Oregon 911.
3: I would like to order a pizza at...
2: You called 911 to order a pizza?
3: Yeah, apartment.
2: This is the wrong number to call for a pizza.
3: No, you're not.
2: I'm getting you now. Is the other guy still there?
3: Yeah. I need a large pizza.
2: All right. How about medical? You need medical?
3: No. With pepperoni.
0: I'm trying to figure out, I've heard before there's codes that people will use like during domestic violence, kidnapping, things of that nature. Is that what this is?
1: And I didn't even think about that, but we were playing the audio this morning and Jeff's like, I wonder if she needed help. Because, and now I listen to it again and I'm like, it kind of sounds like that because she doesn't sound drunk.
0: Mm-mm.
1: She doesn't sound high. And the guy's like, you don't order pizza. She's like, no, you don't understand. I need, so I have to wonder, is that like a code?
0: And that's what I'm wondering. Or was this, she didn't understand and she just really, really wanted a pizza.
1: Yeah.
0: Because she doesn't sound like she's in distress. Like, she sounds calm.
1: But I think you have to pretend to be calm.
0: I mean, I don't think I could if I was in a situation like that and I finally get a chance to make a call. But I don't know. That's what I don't know. If you know if this is a code or not, please message us on K99. I Googled it and it says that actually isn't a thing. It's a myth because 911 dispatchers are not actually trained to know what this is a code for. Like, they'll think, hey, you're just calling to order a pizza and sometimes be like, hey, wrong number, kind of like he did.
1: Yeah.
0: But I did think, like, what's the weirdest 911 call I've ever heard? And this one right here always sticks out to me. It's one of my favorite of all time. If you've ever heard this, you'll know it. You'll laugh. If not, this will make your day better.
4: 911, what's your emergency? Yeah, my wife got attacked by a warthog real bad and I need someone to come up with an ambulance and pick her up. Okay, sir. Can you give me your address? Yeah, we're at 1825 Eucalyptus Drive. Okay, could you spell that for me, sir? I'm going to drag her on over to Oak Street, and you can pick her up there.
0: Can you imagine your wife or your husband needs help, and you're just going to drag them because you can't spell the name of your own street?
1: But that's diabolical for them to be like, spell it.
0: Can they not?
1: Spell it.
0: Like, come on. You guys don't have, like, automatic, like, fill-in for addresses? Like, if you start spelling eucalyptus, like, come on.
1: And so this man says he's going to drag his injured wife to one street over so he can spell it.
0: Already been attacked by a warthog, and now she's going to get drug over to Oak Street.
1: You idiot.
0: What is the weirdest reason you've ever called 911, or maybe you've heard a story of one? Let us know on the K99 app.
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6: Monday morning drive. We're in great shape out here. A little busier on the roadways, but there's no crashes or problems. That early morning wreck north on I-25 near Berthoud, long been cleared out. And that northbound drive in great shape. South on I-25, not bad. Looks good from Harmony Road to Highway 7 at about 30 minutes. Now, no trouble on Highway 85. Looks good. Pockets of crowding on 34. Eisenhower, 392 Carpenter, 257 on the drive in or out of Windsor, but no problems. I'm Susan Thielen, K99.
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0: Northern Colorado's new country, K99. Tickets are now on sale for Taste of Fort Collins. 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
1: It's going to be great, but it's going to... A ton of the tickets have already sold. Some sections are sold out. Get on there before it's too late. Just when

0: Northern Colorado's new country, K99. I am Jeff. My partner in crime is Sadie. Good morning and happy Monday. And it is time for Two Truths and a Lie. This is where we try to trick each other by giving each other three statements. Two are true, one is a lie. And we keep score around here. Right now the score is 19 to 17. I've stumped you 19 times. You've stumped me 17 times.
1: I really hope I think I'm coming back a little bit. I try not to get too cocky because then I lose.
0: But you've been doing better. You've been getting back into the flow of things. Like you were dominating. I came back and passed you. I've been dominating. And now I feel like we're kind of just going neck and neck right now. But yeah. You got to close that gap.
1: So. Okay.
0: Unfortunately, you can't get a point today because you're not trying to stump me. I'm going to try to stump you today. And I always have a category for the day. And today is National Kissing Day.
1: Oh.
0: So these are three statements about kissing.
1: Okay.
0: Two are true, one is a lie. So I guess we'll find out about your kissing knowledge and skills. Well, maybe not skills, but at least your knowledge.
1: The skills are on point.
0: I figure if you have good kissing skills, you'll know a lot about kissing.
1: Well, so if I get it wrong, you'll know the answer.
0: We're going to say Sadie's a bad kisser. So.
1: You'll know the answer, yeah.
0: Are you ready?
1: I'm ready.
0: All right, this is great to play along in your car. We can see if you know them as well, so play with us. Number one. Kissing can increase the production of saliva, which helps wash away food particles and bacteria from your teeth. That sounds gross.
1: That sounds so gross. Okay.
0: Number two, the average kiss uses around 30 facial muscles.
1: Okay.
0: Number three, humans are the only animals that kiss as a sign of affection.
1: Which I'm going to make this easy today. Okay. I think it's number three.
0: You think it's number three?
1: I think it's different. I think animals do kiss.
0: What animals have you ever seen kiss?
1: Well, not like kiss how we kiss, but I think it's number three.
0: Have you ever seen an animal kiss?
1: I don't, Jeff, this is my gut talking to me. And I'm just
0: asking a simple question. What animal have you ever seen kiss another animal?
1: I saw a picture of a giraffe kissing a baby giraffe on the head.
0: A picture? It's CGI. AI.
1: No, this was before AI. This was a long time ago.
0: Okay, so your answer is number three.
1: You know what? I'm just going to go with it. I'm going to trust my gut.
0: You think animals kiss?
1: Yeah, I do. I do think they
0: And that's
1: kiss.
0: Your final answer.
1: That's my final answer because I feel like the other two using 30 different types of muscles.
0: That's a lot of muscles.
1: That's a lot.
0: Just to show affection, by
1: it
0: the way.
1: It is, yeah. But
0: that's a lot of effort. Like, are you worth this?
1: I believe that. And then also the saliva thing, as gross as that just makes sense to me.
0: So does that mean when I kiss, I clean my teeth? If that one's true?
1: I think she cleaned your teeth.
0: Hey, who said it has to be a she?
1: It's
0: 2026.
1: Oh my God, Jeffrey.
0: I'm just kidding. My wife's going to hate that comment. Are you right? Yes! You got one right! Great start to the week. Yes.
1: I went with my gut on
0: While human kissing is unique in many ways, several other animals engage in mouth-to-mouth or face-to-face behaviors that researchers interpret as forms of affection, bonding, or social interaction. The exact equivalent of human romantic kissing is debated, but humans are not the only species with kiss-like behaviors.
1: Oh, look at that.
0: So you are right. That technically, animals do kiss in some form or fashion. And dogs, for the record, I mean,
1: yeah.
0: They kiss us, they'll lick each other. We know they lick things they shouldn't all the time, but
1: then and then
0: is,
1: they lick your face.
0: Yeah, but that is a show of affection and they do kiss. So
1: yeah. You
0: are correct.
1: Oh my gosh, I'm coming back, Jeff. This is my week. I can feel it.
0: Our score stays at 19-17. Did you get that one right? You can always message us and let us know. And tomorrow, Sadie will try to get a point back and try to stump me.
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3: Good drive this morning. Driving across northern Colorado, no crashes or problems. Do have an issue out of Longmont, Highway 287 and Mineral Road. A trouble with traffic lights, that's creating some problems. I-25 looks good, even through that ongoing construction. Good drive out of Longmont, Berthoud, Loveman, Fort Collins. Headed to Wyoming, no issue. 287 is quiet, Highway 14. Good drive on 392, Highway 34. And some pockets of crowding between 257 and I-25. I'm Susan Phelan, K99.
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0: Northern Colorado's new country, K99. That is my partner Sadie over there, who is about to share the sleaze. I am Jeff. Good morning and happy Monday. And let's jump into it. Sadie's celebrity sleaze.
1: All right. I'm doing this story because I think Jason Sudeikis is fire.
0: Just admit it. You have a crush on him.
1: Yes, I have a total crush on him. Also, kind of what's weird is he looks a lot like Ryan. And so I don't feel guilty having this crush because I'm like, it's in the wheelhouse, you know?
0: If you say so.
1: Okay, so Olivia Wilde and Jason Sudeikis, they're both actors. And Olivia Wilde was recently on the Call Her Daddy podcast. And she was talking about when she realized her relationship with Jason Sudeikis was over.
0: Mm-hmm.
1: And I actually have a clip. Let's play that.
2: I remember the date because it was my birthday, but this is March 2020, March 10th. And Jason and I had been having a rough time for a while. Like we had a real bumpy ride. And we were driving home from my birthday party my friends had. And I said, "Did you give me a birthday present?" And he said, "What would I get you, Olivia? I don't know you." And he wasn't wrong. We didn't know each other anymore. And this is the thing that made me want to make this movie because you can get to a place in a relationship where you stop engaging in the knowing of each other, in the curiosity about each other, and you find yourself in a place where you're like, I don't even know you. And that was a point, that was when we realized it was over.
1: The couple had been together since 2011 and got engaged in 2013, but they didn't separate until 2020. She said that birthday conversation was when it kind of dawned on her, like, we're not going where we should be going here.
0: Well, and if he's not buying you a birthday present, I mean, it's not going to get much better after that.
1: When I heard that, I'm like, wow, she was really cool about that. What do I buy you, Olivia? I don't know you. I would have been like, what the hell? Target gift card. Everybody wants that.
0: I mean, I have family members. You just buy them stuff just because you have to. You don't know them that well.
1: God. Okay. In other news, Chris Young will not only turn 41, I guess it looks like he just did turn 41, but something really great happened to him that he was shocked about. He said that his mom gave him the coolest gift. She gave him a Rolex watch.
0: Ooh.
1: A Rolex watch. Now, I'm nosy, so it said, like, what kind of Rolex. It's a titanium Rolex. Those start around $16,000 and can run up to $24,000.
0: Wow.
1: Holy, if they start at $16,000. Like, dang, this story, actually, this one right here, you can find it on the K99 app. That's where I found it.
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Northern Colorado's new country, K99. It is the start of the 99 at 9. You're going to get 99 minutes of non-stop new country coming your way for the next 99 minutes. Turn up the music, sit back, enjoy. Hopefully your workday will fly by. Here's Luke Combs, Sleepless in a Hotel Room.

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1: I love, this is like a, such a guilty pleasure.
0: Where's your favorite place to go to get onion rings around here?
1: I found some of the best onion rings. I tried to narrow it down. I actually wrote a story.
0: Oh,
1: 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Go

0: Stampede starts this week, and we're going to be out there this Thursday.
1: Mm-hmm. It's going to be a rodeo, which you love rodeos, right?
0: I love rodeos.
1: You've
0: Who
1: never
0: doesn't?
1: Been to a Colorado rodeo.
0: I have not.
1: So get ready for that, because the Greeley Stampede, they know what to do, and it's Military Appreciation Night.
0: That's taking place on Thursday. It's Northern Colorado's new country, K99.

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1: Mm-hmm. Great music, food, drinks. But you know what? I was talking to somebody the other day. A lot of ticket sections are sold out. So get them before it's too late.
0: Go to the K99 app for all the details.

0: Northern Colorado's new country, K99. Did you see Toy Story 5 this weekend?
1: No. It was. I figured it would be way too crazy.
0: Did you see the records it's breaking?
1: No.
0: So many people saw it this weekend.
1: I would imagine.
0: We've got to see it, but I may let it die down just a week or so.

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0: Northern Colorado's new country, K99. I am Jeff. That is Sadie. And it is time for us to go. That's going to do it for us today. Have a great rest of your Monday. But before we go, what's today's rapid fire question?
1: Okay, this is work. That's the, we're doing the category of work.
0: Okay.
1: Okay, would you rather have, or would you rather retire at 50 with a modest savings account?
0: Okay.
1: Or work until 70 and be rich?
0: Ooh, that's 20 more years of work.
1: 20 years of work, but you're going to be wealthy.
0: But I'm probably going to enjoy my retirement better.
1: That's but right. Then you I get can to travel. You don't have to worry sooner. About money at 50.
0: This one's going to be tough. I'm going to have to put some thought into this one.
1: Okay.
0: I'll give you my answer tomorrow morning.

K99. Well, good morning. Welcome into Monday, and it's essentially the Monday of like the last week in June, the last full week at least. Anybody else feel like summer's already flying by? Shaboozy's on now. It's a bar song.

Northern Colorado's new country, K99. Do you think there's more pressure or less pressure when these artists go home to do a show? We'll talk more in less than 10 minutes.

99. Do you think there's more or less pressure to do a hometown show? That's Megan Maroney, Beautiful Things. And she was outside of Atlanta recently in Georgia. And, you know, she's a Georgia native. You know, sometimes I think, like, there might be more pressure because it's like, these people know me and I don't want to let them down. Or it could be the other side of it of like, oh, these are my people. Like, they're going to love me no matter what. Well, regardless, she did that show. And I don't know if you know this about her Cloud 9 tour, but she has a mirror that she pulls out. And there's always something on the back of the mirror that pays tribute to the city that she's in. So she goes back to Georgia. Big Georgia fans there, you know, for Georgia football. So, of course, she put the head coach of the Georgia football team on the back of her mirror, Mr. Kirby Smart.

K99. I know you're ready for quitting time already. It's like we just got the day started. Actually, let's be honest. You're already ready for Friday. We'll keep us on. We'll get you there quickly.

Northern Colorado's new country, K99. Well, sign us up to spend the entire summer right by your side. Zach Topp is here now. It's South of Sanity.

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1: If you're a homeowner in Colorado, you know that it can get expensive pretty quick with the taxes, the mortgage, and let's not forget the homeowner's insurance. 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Homeowner's insurance rates have risen more than 100% in the past 5 years. If you want to learn more about this and how you could possibly save, we've got the info for you now.
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0: Haynes. Back to the country you came here for. This is Northern Colorado's new country, K99.

K99. You know, every country song that we bring you gets you closer to the end of the workday. It's Jess. Thank you so much for choosing us and for keeping us extra close with our app on your phone. I got Morgan Wallen on now. It's Wasted on You.

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0: You know, you think about all of our favorite country artists, and it's easy to say, oh, they're doing just fine. They've got no regrets because they've made it, right? Well, that's not always the case. In fact, Scotty McCreery recently was talking about one of his biggest mistakes, an opportunity he should have taken advantage of. We'll talk more in less than 10.

0: Colorado's new country, K99.
1: You know, sometimes we look at our favorite country artists and we're like, they've got no regrets. They're so successful. Well, Scotty McCreery has a very big regret.
2: I was playing a show with Chesney and I was side stage just watching his show. And he came off before his encore and said, Scotty, what's up? You want to come do She Thinks My Tractor Sexy? And with me, and I was still so young and so nervous, I just froze and said, I don't know the words. And he just looked at me and turned around. I was like, all right, man, see you later. All I had to do is say, She Thinks My Tractor's Sexy, and go high five a bunch of people. But that moment is like, I wish I could go back. And
1: well, at least it wasn't like a career defining moment. You know what I mean? Like, he can always get back on stage with Kenny Chesney now.
3: 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For over a century, nine.
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1: You know, I got to laugh at this German guy, Freddy, that is like blowing up on social media right now just because he's living his best American life right now. I mean, come on. He's like going to NASA. He's meeting Ella Langley. And it's just because he's like doing his thing on social media and just loving life, like leaning in. People gravitate towards that.

0: K99. Just a reminder for you, we've got 4th of July in less than 2 weeks. And there's going to be a big celebration in Nashville. It's Nashville Star Spangled Bash. A lot of artists performing on that stage, including Tim McGraw.
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You know, I think one of my favorite things about that song, it's just so simple. It's Luke Combs, It's Be By You. It's heartfelt. It's easy to listen to. It's just good. And it's authentic. Here's Cody Johnson, It's Till You Can't.

It's Northern Colorado's new country, K99. You know, when it comes to country music, there's this little tradition at the end of tours where the headliner will give the openers a gift. And sometimes they are extravagant. Cars, watches, guitars. Sometimes it's just cold hard cash. We'll talk more in less than 10.

day, Potts Farm was a place to go. Load a truck up, hit the dirt road. Jump the barbed wire, spread the word. Light the bonfire and call the girls. King and the Can and the Marlboro Man. Jack and Jim were a few good men. Where you learn how to kiss and cuss and fight too.

0: K99. Well, Riley Green, he's been on both ends of the end of the tour gift. That has changed my mind. It's Jess on your lunch hour. You know, as an opener, receiving gifts, and as a headliner, giving the gifts. And, you know, sometimes these things are insane, like cars and stuff like that. Other times, it's just cold, hard cash. And a lot of times when you're an artist and you're just starting out and you're struggling, you just need the money. You know what I mean? You need to put food on the table. And Russell Dickerson was talking about this recently. He opened for Tim McGraw in 2022. And he said it was the best gift because Tim just handed him $20,000. Like just straight up cash. And he didn't even make a big deal about it. Pulled this wad of cash out of his tight jeans, out of his pocket, and was like, hey, great tour, man. You can find out more about this on our app.
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1: Well, are we watching the World Cup? Have we latched on to any other teams out there? I mean, obviously, we love our U.S. team. But, you know, there's some other countries you might be pulling for, some underdogs. Let me know.

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1: You know, I feel like Keith Urban could probably do a pretty stellar Las Vegas residency at the Sphere. He's done Vegas shows before, but I think he could do something killer at the Sphere. Kenny Chesney made his return for a little residency at the Sphere last week.

0: Northern Colorado's new country. It's K99. 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
1: A 40 HP Johnson on a flat bottom metal boat. Coke cans and BB guns, barbed wire and old fence posts.

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2: 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Kind of like Willie Nelson in his 90s still doing country music. Well, we've got another artist that could be the next Willie or Dolly. Talk more in less than 10.

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1: I feel like Lainey Wilson could easily be like a Dolly Parton and just continue to be active and maybe even make music forever. That is Phone Keys Wallet with John Mayer. It is Jazz, I'm on the job with you. Somebody else that I think is well on their way to doing that is Shania Twain. In a recent interview, she was asked, you know, why don't you ever just slow down? Like, what keeps you going? And she said that she has an explorer's heart, which I love. So she's always looking for another adventure, always looking to try something new. And, you know, this year she's got a new album that's coming out, a very personal album that's coming out. And she said she just continues to find more things that she loves. And I love that for Shania.
2: K99.
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K99. Hey, it's Jess, and we are moving right along with this workday and all of your favorite new country, like Morgan Wallen, don't we?

Northern Colorado's new country, K99. Okay, can we be honest about this new song that Luke Bryan has put out? You know, the one that sounds like it may or may not have been written by AI? That's what the critics are saying. I'm dying to know what your thoughts are on our app.

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K99. Well, thanks for getting us a part of your workday survival kit. You know, in addition to caffeine, you need all of your favorite new country. Here's Luke Combs and Eric Church, Does Tonight.

Northern Colorado's New Country, K99. Hey, it's Jess. New Country from Bailey Zimmerman is coming up in less than 8 minutes. Right now, Keith Urban, it's Long Hot Summer.

0: 9:29. It's Bailey Zimmerman, Chevy Silverado. My name is Jess. I'm on the job with you. And it wasn't a Chevy Silverado. It was actually a Subaru Legacy that changed the life of Tucker Wetmore. He's having a lot of success and a moment in country music right now. And it all started 6 years ago. He told his mom, I want to go to Nashville. I want to give this a shot. And she's like, let's go. So they loaded up the Subaru. They drove from Oregon to Nashville. And that changed everything for Tucker Wetmore. Sometimes you just have to take that chance and don't look in the rearview mirror.
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1: 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I mean, I've been married for several years. 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Would they crash that? They're on now. It's Say So.

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Northern Colorado's new country, K99. Well, there's a big celebration happening in Nashville this week. It's Alan Jackson's final show Saturday night at Nissan Stadium. Now, for those of us that don't have a ticket, it will be taped and they'll put it on NBC and Peacock later this year. In the meantime, we'll just have to watch everybody's TikTok, everybody's Instagram, and, well, be jealous.

Northern Colorado's new country K99. Good afternoon. My name is Matt Sparks. Stick around with us in the next 20 minutes. We're getting music from Corey Kent & Co., Wetzel, Morgan Wallen, and Post Malone, and a chance to win your way into Eric Church at Red Rocks on K99.

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1: Got a girl from the

National Weather Service in Denver has issued a severe thunderstorm warning for northwestern Logan County in northeastern Colorado, northeastern Weld County in northeastern Colorado, until 4 p.m. At 3:12 p.m. Mountain Daylight Time, a severe thunderstorm was located 9 miles south of Kimball Municipal Airport, or 12 miles south of Kimball, moving south at 20 miles an hour. Hazard, ping pong ball size hail and 60 miles an hour wind gusts. Source, radar indicated. Impact, people and animals outdoors will be injured. Expect hail damage to roofs, siding, windows, and vehicles. Expect wind damage to roofs, siding, and trees. This storm has produced at least one landspout tornado in southern Kimball County. Locations impacted include West Plains. Seek shelter inside a well-built structure and stay away from windows. This storm is capable of producing damaging winds and large hail. Tornadoes can develop quickly from severe thunderstorms. Seek shelter immediately in an interior room on the lowest floor of a well-built structure.

Eric Church will be at Red Rocks for three nights, July 6th through the 8th. Northern Colorado's new country, K99. My name is Matt Sparks, and your chance to go to night one is happening right now. Caller number nine going to get a chance to play. You're going to have to work for it, though. Good luck, 800-500-2K99.

Evan Paul, and I got a recipe for making that second shift go by really quick. Country music and laughter. We got them both tonight on Taste of Country Nights, starting at 7 o'clock.

0: So that was Rocky Mountain Low on Northern Colorado's New Country K99. Ashley and Greeley, how big of an Eric Church fan are you?
1: So big. I mean, I went to him when he was in Denver, like, I don't know, probably 4 years ago.
0: All right. Well, you are caller number 9, but it's not going to be that easy. I'm going to play notes from a song, and you have to guess which song it is. Are you ready?
1: I guess so.
0: All right. Here we go. Ready? 3, 2, 1.
1: Oh, no. Drink a little drink, smoke a little smoke.
2: Drink a little drink, smoke a little smoke. Yay!
0: You just got a pair of tickets to see Eric Church at Red Rocks night.

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2: You'll see a 70-minute drive on I-25 between Fort Collins and Denver. Southbound I-25 is already getting slow between Johnstown and Berthoud. Highway 34 seeing some minor afternoon slowing around Sentara. Nice and easy on those city streets with a minor crash in town at Timberline and Nancy Gray. I'm Jen So, K99.
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bucket list items this October when her Dandelion tour comes to Red Rocks on October 7th. It was just announced today. We're super pumped, and it's going to be a great show. Choosin' Texas is on Northern Colorado's new country, K99.

Northern Colorado's new country, K99. Hey, so, you know, the Greeley Stampede kicks off on Wednesday, right? You excited? Well, you've got a chance to win a pair of tickets to every single Greeley Stampede Superstars concert series show right now on the app. Takes 30 seconds. Get signed up to win. Good luck. 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
2: You'll see a 70-minute drive on I-25 between Fort Collins and Denver. Southbound I-25 is already getting slow between Johnstown and Berthoud. Highway 34 seeing some minor afternoon slowing around Sentara. Nice and easy on those city streets with a minor crash in town at Timberline and Nancy Gray. I'm Jen So, K99.
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in less than a month on July 17th, going through the 26th. And Riley Green will be taking the stage at the Frontier Nights Concert Series on July 22nd. It's Think As You Drunk on K99 Now.

Northern Colorado's new country K99. My name is Matt Sparks. Thank you so much for letting us spend the afternoon with you. Hey, we've got new music on the way from Ella Langley and Morgan Wallen. I Can't Love You Anymore. Jason Aldean and Luke Combs all on the way in the next 20 minutes. Did you grow up?

National Weather Service in Denver has issued a severe thunderstorm warning for northwestern Logan County in northeastern Colorado, northeastern Weld County in northeastern Colorado, until 4:45 p.m. At 4:04 p.m. Mountain Daylight Time, a severe thunderstorm was located 10 miles south of Kimball Municipal Airport, or 13 miles south of Kimball, moving southeast at 15 miles an hour. Hazard, half dollar size hail. Source, radar indicated. Impact, damage to vehicles is expected. Locations impacted include mainly rural areas of northwestern Logan and northeastern Weld counties. Seek shelter inside a well-built structure and stay away from windows. The storm is capable of producing large hail.

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Well, we've got your chance to win a pair of tickets to one of three nights every day this week at 310. 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

0: Ella Langley and Morgan Wallen, I Can't Love You Anymore, Northern Colorado's new country, K99. First, it was the Gore Creek Campground banning soft-sided tents and campers because of bear activity. Now, a park in Colorado, Apex Park, which is right near Golden, Colorado, has been shut down due to aggressive bear activity in the area. This is crazy. It's summer, and it happens here in Colorado. If you want to find out more about this park closure, if you're planning on going there with family because you have them in from out of town, you might want to think twice about that. We've got the story for you now on the app at K99.
1: An earlier vehicle fire southbound I-25 approaching Highway 34 Eisenhower is still blocking one right lane, causing delays heavy back to Highway 392 Carpenter Road. That is adding 15 minutes to your drive. Highway 34 Eisenhower seeing a bit more activity forming between Greeley and Loveland. Northbound Highway 85 still closed due to a rolled semi and hazmat spill between County Road 72 and Collins Street. One lane reopened southbound in the area. I'm Jen So, K99.
0: Have you spent good money on...
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5: We have a chance for a few thunderstorms this afternoon into this evening. Otherwise, smoky skies from wildfires burning out of the states will push into northern Colorado. Overnight lows will drop into the mid to upper 50s overnight, and then the sunshine, the heat, and the gusty winds return Tuesday. I will be tracking the possibility for some severe thunderstorms Tuesday afternoon into Tuesday night, potentially bringing us some pretty large hail. We'll do it all over again on Wednesday. I'm Denver 7 meteorologist Daniel Grant.

Northern Colorado's new country K99. Tomorrow morning when you get to work, we've got 99 minutes of nonstop new country for you for the first half of the workday, getting you the lunch hour just a little bit faster with the 99 at 9 every weekday morning with Sadie and Jeff right here only on K99. This is the latest from John Morgan. It's called Kid My.

0: An earlier vehicle fire southbound I-25 approaching Highway 34 Eisenhower is still blocking one right lane, causing delays heavy back to Highway 392 Carpenter Road. That is adding 15 minutes to your drive. Highway 34 Eisenhower seeing a bit more activity forming between Greeley and Loveland. Northbound Highway 85 still closed due to a rolled semi and hazmat spill between County Road 72 and Collins Street. One lane reopened southbound in the area. I'm Jen So, K99.
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4: 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This is K99.

missing out on the 4th of July this year because he will be in Sweden performing in Gothenburg. So no fireworks or USA chants for him. It's Northern Colorado's new country, K99. Thank you so much for hanging out with us.

This is The Ride Home on Northern Colorado's new country, K99. My name is Matt Sparks, sitting shotgun with you. Stick around in the next 20 minutes for your commute. We're going to get you music from Kenny Chesney, his latest called Carry On, Russell Dickerson, and Morgan Wallen's Don't We, coming up right after Scotty McCreery on K99. No.

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The Greeley Stampede kicks off on Wednesday. How would you like to win a pair of tickets to every single show? And I have info on how you could do that coming your way in two songs on K99.

0: Kenny Chesney with Carry On, Northern Colorado's new country, K99. Who's ready for concerts, rodeo, carnival, and a bunch of fun at the Greeley Stampede? We are only, it's less than 2 days now because it kicks off on Wednesday, going through the 5th of July. And there are a lot of great artists, Brothers Osborne, Jake Owen, Nate Smith, Nelly, Dierks Bentley, and you can be at all of those shows for the Superstars Concert Series. Your chance to win a pair of tickets is happening right now, and it's not just a pair of tickets to one of those shows, it's a pair of tickets to every single one of those shows. Get signed up for your chance to win on the app right now at K99. Good luck to you.
1: An earlier vehicle fire is still blocking the right lane. Southbound I-25, just approaching Highway 34 Eisenhower. The fire is extinguished, but backups remain to Highway 392 Carpenter Road, and it's still adding 20 minutes to your drive. Northbound Highway 85 still closed in Eaton between County Road 72 and Collins Street due to that earlier delay. Cleanup operations continue. I'm Jen So, K99.
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10: We have a chance for a few thunderstorms this afternoon into this evening. Otherwise, smoky skies from wildfires burning out of the states will push into northern Colorado. Overnight lows will drop into the mid to upper 50s overnight, and then the sunshine, the heat, and the gusty winds return Tuesday. I will be tracking the possibility for some severe thunderstorms Tuesday afternoon into Tuesday night, potentially bringing us some pretty large hail. We'll do it all over again on Wednesday. I'm Denver 7 meteorologist Daniel Grant.

Northern Colorado's new country, K99's at top. We'll be closing out the Cheyenne Frontier Days Frontier Nights concert series on July 25th. This is new music from Mr. Top Now. It's called South of Sanity on K99. Playing.

buddy Dave Jensen was in the mountains this weekend, and if you find yourself in the high country near Bailey and you're hankering for a hot dog, you got to go check out this place called Coney Island Hot Dogs. They are absolutely amazing. You want to find out more? We'll tell you what they offer: ice cream, shakes, floats, and of course, hot dogs on the app at K99. It'd be a great day trip for you if you want to hit the mountains and get some food.

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2: An earlier vehicle fire is still blocking the right lane. Southbound I-25, just approaching Highway 34 Eisenhower. The fire is extinguished, but backups remain to Highway 392 Carpenter Road, and it's still adding 20 minutes to your drive. Northbound Highway 85 still closed in Eaton between County Road 72 and Collins Street due to that earlier delay. Cleanup operations continue. I'm Jen So, K99.
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Did you catch the new Toy Story 5 in movie theaters yet? Maybe you've heard a song from a familiar voice. Taylor Swift, yeah, she is on the soundtrack for Toy Story 5, and we've got that song on the way in just 13 minutes. It's called I Knew It, I Knew You, and that'll be coming up right now. Luke Combs, Lovin' On You is on K99. Thank you so much for hanging out with us this evening.